Other girls, other girls, other girls, other girls, other girls, other girls, other girls, other girls, other girls.

most natural love language is act of service, right? That's what our parents did to us. They might never say I love you, but they did a lot of nice things for us. Every night, I don't care how busy my parents were, they'll come home and make a 5-course meal. That's love right there, right? Yeah, give it up for them. Yeah, give it up.